0: that.
1: There it is.
0: Sounds good. What's that new song about, Scott?
2: Yeah, that was a song we threw together here at
0: That is
1: yesterday.
0: That is great. Velvet Revolver in the studio.
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1: 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We just shot a video here in Italy for this song. It's called All of Me.

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I wrote a poem that described her world and put our friendship to the test. And late at night, whilst on all fours, she used to watch me kiss the floor. What's wrong with this picture? What's wrong with this picture?

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1: The tears I cry aren't tears of pain. They're only to hide my guilt and shame. I forgive you, now I ask the same of you. While we were apart, I was human too.
2: Escucha música sin filtros.